I'll make the most of all the sadness. You'll be a bitch because you can. You try to hit me just to hurt me, then you leave me feeling dirty because you can't understand.

1.5 Acústica. 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Now you think you're getting fire, but you're kinda cold. And I need a little more than just the usual. But you should know. 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

0: 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Aqui tem Vozes do Mundo.
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2: 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But I don't know about that. There's many times that we've loved and we've shared love and made love. It doesn't seem to me like it's enough.

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1: Falling from my eyes after here to see in the darkness. 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
1: Got a girl from the south side, got braids in her hair. First time.